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1: It's Kiana. Ooh, we have tea on Taylor and Travis's wedding vows. We'll divulge because I know you're curious. After Taylor Swift, I knew it, I knew you, playing in 6 minutes.

I love how all of these wedding guests have been coming out of the woodwork talking about, you know, Taylor's vows and whatnot. It's Kiana on Z100. Because if you went to Taylor Swift and Travis Kelce's wedding, I think you would too. And we're getting new info on it that they were deeply loving. And even how as a teen, like, you know, she could sense that he was just so personable and his integrity spoke volumes of him. Did they know each other when they were teenagers? I don't believe they did, but I'd like to think that they all

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Another huge congratulations to Bianca from Middletown, New Jersey, who just won her tickets to see Harry Styles at the Garden. Of course, these are sold out, but we have your way with Z100 Secret Sound next way with Elvis Duran and the Z100 Morning Show tomorrow at 8:10. Not only could you win tickets, but also get entered for our trip to see him in Mexico.

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0: spring where people are traveling over the summer. It's Kiana on Z100. Caitlin, you're going to Portugal because your brother's proposing? How long have you been keeping this secret?
1: I've known for about a month, and she has no idea. She actually split up on my story and was like, where are you going next weekend? And I was like, ha, Portugal.
0: Your secret-keeping skills are phenomenal. 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
1: 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It's Kiana, and we're moseying our way through with yet another It Girl. Ms. Zara Larson, our queen of summer. 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

iHeartRadio 9 at 9 on Z100. It's Kiana and moving along with Tame Impala and Jenny. Might not be the last we're hearing of Jenny on this countdown. I mean, of course it's not, but we're really excited because this past Friday, she performed a festival in Poland where she teased new music soon, absolutely. And if she wants to collab with Tame Impala again, we would not be mad because this is magic. I love the two of them together on this song, Dracula Eve.

0: Between exists on our iHeartRadio 99 and on Olivia Rodrigo's new album. You seem pretty sad for our girl, So In Love. 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

Z100. This is our iHeartRadio 9 at 9 with New York's very own Somber coming in next. Dude only turned 21 2 days ago and already out here breaking all these records and landing a spot on the countdown end.

I knew you at number two on our iHeartRadio 9 at 9. And to number one, we'll be welcoming her in exactly a week's time to the Barclays Center. Ariana, Hate That I Made You Love Me snags number one once again.

Z100. Seems like the Biebers are coming to the East Coast. Just bought a place in the West Village for couple mil. 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

100. 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Have a

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Hey, it's Shelly Rome and Harry Styles is going to be at the Garden. 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Even if you guess wrong, you still qualify to see Harry Styles in Mexico City.

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3: Good

Santa Spyro on Z100. Not only did she give us her new album, Visitor, but she just covered an Olivia Rodrigo song, Less. Check it out. She sounds incredible. She also said she wasn't a great singer growing up. I can't imagine that.

Justin Bieber, Speed Demon on Z100. You can actually watch his Coachella performance of that song now on YouTube. He released all of his performances, all of the songs he did. It's incredible. I've watched them over and over and over again. Zara Larsson is going to be at our iHeartRadio Music Festival in Vegas, along with BTS, Cardi B, Benson Boone. We've got Major Lazer, Snoop Dogg, La Serafem. Are you partying with us or what? 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It's going to be an epic show. It always is. We give you surprise guests, epic collabs you're not going to see anywhere else. 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

Z100 is New York's number one hit music station. Thankfully, it was cooler today. It seems like the heat wave is behind us. So that's good news. We are not going to be sweating our butts off every second of every single day.

out a day, it's hard to know which ones to listen to. We curate an incredible playlist for you with all the best new songs all in one place. That's the new hit list. 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

Ray and Hans Zimmer. That's called Click Clack Symphony on the new hit list. Ray is definitely in her cinematic era. This is Z100, New York's number one hit music station, with Ariana Grande, who is going to be doing her first show at the Barclays Center on July 14th. Off of her album Petal, coming out July 31st, Hate That I Made You Love Me is playing on commercial-free Z100.

Niall Horan, that's called Taste So Good off of his album Dinner Party. 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Mrs. Travis Kelce, Taylor Swift is a whole wife now. This is her new song, I Knew It, I Knew You, off of Toy Story 5.

Malcolm Todd, a.k.a. the Bedroom Pop King with earrings. Ozzy 100, New York's number one hit music station at Shelley Rome. Now, I love that Off Campus blew this song up. Here's Beaches, Edge of the Earth, playing on the new hit list.

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Charlie Puth replied to this on Z100 off of his album Whatever's Clever. It's really good. Let's get into Somber. He dropped a new song on us. Hopefully that means we're getting a new album soon. We shall see. Here's My Body Isn't Ready on the new hit list.

Stella Lefty. That's Boston. She's been making music for a while, so it's nice to see her finally getting the recognition. That song is blowing up. This is the new hit list. Benson Boone is going to be taking the stage at our iHeartRadio Music Festival in Vegas. 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

Sabrina Carpenter, that's House Tour on Z100, New York's number one hit music station. Welcome to the new hit list, your night playlist that's number one for music discovery. 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We're wrapping up the show tonight with Teddy Swims. Here's Mr. Know-It-All on Z100, New York's number one hit music station.

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3: Gotta get dip. Gotta get dip. Gotta get dip.

Harry Styles is coming to the Garden. You know this. He's got 30 shows. You know this. They're sold out. You know that also. You also know that we are getting you in the Z100 Secret Sound. You guess it correctly tomorrow morning at 8:10. You get the tickets. Even if you guess incorrectly, you still qualify to see Harry Styles in Mexico City.

Taylor Swift. I knew it. I knew you. On Z100, New York's number one hit music station. So there was all this wild talk about Jack Antonoff not coming to Tay's wedding with his wife, Margaret Qualley. And everyone's like, ooh, what's going on? Well, Cosmopolitan did some digging, and apparently she's filming a movie that's been in production since April. So that would make sense why she wasn't at Tay-Tay's wedding, okay? So everything is

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Ariana Grande has been hanging out with her ex, Ricky Alvarez. Apparently, he's just like chilling with her on tour, and everyone's like, oh my God, are they back together? I don't know. She hasn't confirmed anything as of yet.

Miles is a true professional. He had a wardrobe malfunction in the worst possible place you want to have a wardrobe malfunction. Okay. But he just, you know, got it all together. He took a second and he moved on. He's going to be at the Garden for 30 shows, and we are hooking you up with tickets. 8:10, you get your next chance with Elvis to guess the Z100 secret sound.

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building. 1 o'clock in New York City with Shelley Rome. Happy Wednesday. Halfway through the week. We made it. It feels good. Next chance to get your Harry Styles tickets coming up at 8:10 with Elvis Duran on the Z100 Morning Show. 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

The U.S. men's soccer team, yes, they were eliminated during their game with Belgium, sure. But they did make history during the game. 30 million people tuned in, making it the most watched soccer telecast in U.S. history. So between 9:15 and 9:30 p.m., yeah, 36.9 million people tuned in, which is crazy.

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2: 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Shout out to Dominic Fike for this song. You know, Elliot from Euphoria. You know Dominic. It's called Baby Doll playing on Z100.

Z100 with Shelley Rome. It's really hard to believe that it's only 66 degrees right now after the heat wave we just survived. Thankfully, it's going to be in the 80s all week, and Friday's going to be the hottest day, reaching almost 90, but it was nothing like the 100 degrees from the past couple days.

Z100 is New York's number one hit music station. My name is Shelley Rome. Stepping aside for Sammy Joe. She's taking over. She is going to spend the rest of the night with you, keep you company. You want to hear your favorite song? I'm sure she's going to play it. Here's one of mine. It's Sienna Spyro. Got me.

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There's rumors going around Justin Bieber could be performing at the halftime show at the World Cup finale towards the end of the month. If he does, he joins, I don't know, Shakira, BTS, Madonna. This is going to be an iconic lineup. It's Z100.

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Alex Warren gonna be there on July 15th. Here he is

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1: 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Countdown is on. Her new album, Daughter from Hell, going to be out July 17th. The song will be on it. Gracie Abrams with Hit the Wall.

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1: 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I cannot wait. These are going to be so incredible. It's Hate That I Made You Love Me on Z100.

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It's Sammy Joe hanging with you on Z100. Harry Styles doing 30 sold-out shows at Madison Square Garden. 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

It's Sammy Joe hanging with you on Z100, New York's number one hit music station. Sadly, the U.S. no longer in the World Cup. Womp womp, but it's okay. Still been so much fun watching these games. I mean, the energy has just been electric in the city for these World Cup games. And we're actually hosting World Cup watch parties. You can join Z100 at the next one. It's going down next Tuesday, July 14th at Houston Hall, Manhattan, to watch the semifinals. It starts at 3 o'clock. Right now, it's Olivia Dean, So Easy on Z100.

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Adele hanging with you on Z100. And the FOMO is already so severe for Harry Styles doing 30 sold out shows at Madison Square Garden. 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I know, easier said than done. 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

hate to be a hater, but I was not really impressed with a lot of the looks that I saw at Taylor Swift and Travis Kelce's wedding. I'm sorry. But Sabrina Carpenter, hands down, had one of the best looks. It was like this gothic black lace gown. It was stunning. It's House Tour on Z100. Thank you.

I do find it a little creepy how we have this information, but Hailey and Justin Bieber just bought a condo in the West Village, a 4-bedroom for $12 million. What? That's it? Z100.

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1: I saw this on Instagram, so it must be totally believable information, but I was reading that Olivia Rodrigo's mom cried for 2 hours after listening to her song Less. And honestly, same. I think I just did that today. It's Drop Dead right now on Z100. All right.

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1: Is anybody else wondering how Teddy Swims got his name? 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Ooh. Giving the mysterious one in a boy band. It's Teddy Swims with Mr. Know-It-All on Z100.

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Somber's just been living his best life lately. He was giving out ice cream on the 4th of July in Soho. He also got to go to Taylor Swift's wedding this weekend, and he celebrated his 21st birthday. Here he is with My Body Isn't Ready on Z100.

It's Sammy Joe on Z100, and I feel like it's 2008 again. The Jonas Brothers announced their Burning Up tour all over again, hitting MSG this August. Tickets go on sale Friday. I have, like, no time to prepare.

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1: Gracie Abrams and Olivia Rodrigo had a very pop girl heart-to-heart moment discussing all things Gracie Abrams' new album, Daughter from Hell, which is going to be out on July 17th. This song will be on it. This is Gracie Abrams with Hit the Wall.

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checking out. 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
11: Yeah.
10: 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Mm-hmm. Where she threw a 40th surprise birthday party for her husband and he, in front of everyone, parents, everyone, totally, I mean, I don't know, how do you say this? 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
12: humiliated her by putting her affair on blast.
13: Mm. 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
14: And said some few choice words.
12: Yeah, but I'm not saying either of them are the victim. I'm not taking sides in this. Mm. I'm just

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0: is one of those you make the call phone taps. We love these.
1: Oh, yeah.
0: We just connect you with whoever you want to phone tap and let you do all the work. It's all up to you.
2: Oh, we're going to get my husband, Mike. We got this pool installed a couple of weeks ago, and he wanted no part of this pool. So anything that we can do to try to get him fired up about the pools falling down or something like that, he'll go nuts and lose his mind.
3: No.
2: Mike?
3: Yeah.
2: Oh, my God. You're never going to believe what I did.
3: What'd you do?
2: I went outside to mow the lawn and...
3: Oh, my God. What'd you do?
2: I ran into the pool.
3: Into the pool?
2: I ran into the buttress of the pool and it made a crack in the pool.
3: Diane, let me ask you something. Why were you trying to mow the lawn?
2: Because it needed to be mowed. I don't know. I was trying to, like, help you out with the work in the yard and stuff. I don't know.
3: Well, Diane, don't you realize every time you try to do something, something happens? You tried to mow the lawn last time. You put the gas with the oil. You tried to weed whack, you broke the thing. Why you keep doing things like that for?
2: I'm just trying to help you. I don't know what to do. Maybe I could, like,
3: alright, well, the pool's done. Call the pool people. I don't know. It's broke. Maybe it's a warranty, like. I don't know.
2: Well, maybe there's something I could put in there or something. I don't know.
3: And there's nothing you can do. What could you do? The pool's broke. It's coming out. What are we going to do? I'm not a pool guy. Call the pool people.
2: What pool people? The place where we bought it from?
3: Yeah, I don't know.
2: Well, I just don't know what to do about the yard. It's, like, all flooded. It's going
3: to flood. Yeah, the whole yard's going to flood.
2: Oh, my God. The water is, like, I think it's going, like, into the pigeon coop or something.
3: Yeah, probably. It's 8,000 gallons. It's going to flood the whole f***ing neighborhood. Are you kidding me?
2: Well, what am I going to do about the birds in the back?
3: I don't know. I have no idea.
2: Oh, God, I'm so sorry.
3: How could you do something like that? I don't understand you, like. What are you trying to mow the lawn for? You just mowed the f***ing lawn.
2: I'm sorry. I just thought I would help you. I was cleaning the house.
3: You're not helping me. By doing things like that, you're not helping me. I tried to tell you that already, didn't I?
2: No.
3: I told you that when you pulled the thing out and you f***ing putting oil in the gas.
2: Oh, my God. Now the water is all above the outlet and the sparks coming out of the pigeon coop. What am I supposed to do now?
3: What is it doing?
2: The electric is sparking the pigeon coop or something.
3: Oh, my God. I'm plugged the f***ing thing. Unplug it.
2: What? There's nothing plugged in.
3: Oh, get away from there, then. Get the f*** out of there.
2: Oh, my God.
3: No, don't even call me back no more. I'm working, okay?
2: No, I don't know what to do.
3: Go shut the pool breaker off downstairs and get the out of the yard. What the f*** are you doing? What the f*** are you doing?
4: Hey, Michael.
3: Hello?
4: You've been phone tapped.
3: Get the f*** out of here. You guys are making me have a f***ing heart attack over here with that
5: The Elvis Duran phone tap.
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5: The Elvis Duran phone tap.

Seacrest, Sissany, Tanya here at Z100. Appreciate you joining us today. Another shot at the Harry Styles Z100 Secret Sound in 10 minutes. And have you noticed how, obviously, inflation's making so many things more expensive? There are the top three things a lot of people are giving up because of it. 1050. New York.

City watching the World Cup. And there's another one of sorts tonight. It's a movie, though. It's about one of the World Cup's brightest stars, a free screening of the documentary Ronaldo about the rise of the Portuguese soccer superstar. It's in Thomas Jefferson Park, 8 o'clock this evening, if you're looking for plans.

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3: 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Caller 100, that's you. Who's this?
4: Hey, this is Ariel Hernandez from Queens, New York.
3: You got an answer for me? Can you correctly identify that Z100 Secret Sound?
4: I'm going to say I think it's opening up a cardboard box and, like, ripping off the tape.
3: No, that's not it. I know, it's tricky, right? You're still going to be in the running for the grand prize, which is pretty epic. That's a trip on us to Mexico City to see Harry Styles there. Your next chance to guess coming up, 12:10.
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1: So inflation makes everything expensive. That is no breaking news. The top three things some people are giving up to deal with the high prices. And a quote.

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1: So I was reading an article about what a lot of people are cutting out, right, because of inflation. And this is the list of the top three things. Streaming services are up there as something a lot of people are cutting right now. High-end coffee makers. I try with that simple Mr. Coffee or Cuisinart one. You don't need a fancy coffee maker. It's coffee. And then paper towels. Cutting out the paper towels.
2: Interesting.
1: Reusables.
2: Yeah?
1: Yeah. Reusables. So here is today's quote. Small things done consistently create results that massive efforts done occasionally will never do.
2: Wow.
1: It's like, gotta go to that workout.
2: Yeah.
1: Not gonna see results tomorrow. Gotta go again.
2: So true.
1: 3 weeks later, oh, what's that popping? That's a tricep, brother.
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4: Watch for delays on the BQE going southbound westbound 278 by Wythe Avenue. That is a broken down vehicle blocking the right lane. Heavy traffic on the LIE westbound by Motor Parkway, a crash blocking two lanes. Throgs Neck Bridge heading to the Bronx. That's backing things up because of construction work. And no change in Midtown Manhattan. 42nd and 43rd streets remain closed between 2nd and 3rd Avenues. Emergency repairs to that building that was unstable yesterday. Crews are working round the clock. 2nd Avenue at 109th Street. One lane remains closed because of fire department activity at a construction site, and 10th Avenue manhole cover fire still being worked on at 42nd Street. I'm Bob Williams from the WOR Newsroom.
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9: 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What a spectacle in the city on Friday. But what comes next? Stay very quiet about it. We'll tell you what we're hearing at 11:20. Then we go 2 hours commercial free. New York's

Z100, Taylor Travis, wedding, very public affair. But what comes next? Stay very quiet about it. We'll tell you what we're hearing. Next.

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Z100. 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
1: Zara Larsson has confirmed a music video for Euro Summer Girls Trip alongside Shakira does exist and even features her iconic guest star. But Zara has no plans to release it. 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
1: Appreciate you hanging, Seacrest here. So Bruno dipping back four, holding number five with this track, Risk It All. That means somebody else is at number one. 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One soon. Now five.

If you want all the greats all at once, 5-1, you got it right here. Make sure you're hitting the countdown with us. Tame Impala, Jenny, with a massive smash of theirs, Dracula, at number 3.

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3: 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Who's this?
4: 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I'm from Nutley, New Jersey.
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4: I think it's scanning a package and opening it.
3: No, that's not it. I know, it's tricky, right? You're still going to be in the running for the grand prize, which is pretty epic. That's a trip on us to Mexico City to see Harry Styles there. Your next chance to guess coming up at 2:10.

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Z100. 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How does she pull that off? What is that? 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

There are very few artists on earth who can casually book 30 nights at MSG and sell them out. Harry Styles has done it. Even with those 30, demand still through the roof. So if you want to go, another shot to guess the Harry Styles Z100 Secret Sound to win your tickets to MSG. Coming up, also qualify to see him in Mexico City. Crystal's got you at 210.

0: 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Have you heard of this new dating thing? A lot of people are talking about ghost lighting.
1: Right.
0: All right. 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It's the hybrid of that. It's not good treatment at all, right?
1: It really is not.
0: We'll get into it next.

Seacrest here, Z100. I think a lot of us do this. You create rules for yourself that we all have to follow. 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Why is it a rule? 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
4: 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Your chance to see Harry Styles at one of his sold-out residency shows here at MSG. If you guess the Z100 Secret Sound right, first you got to call me up, 800-242-0100, to try to be caller 100. Whatever your guess is, you're still going to be qualified for the grand prize to get flown out to Mexico City to see Harry Styles there. Again, 800-242-0100. Good luck.

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3: 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You can find me on socials at La Crystal Rosas. 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
3: Big news. You are color 100.
4: Oh my God. 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
3: So I want more good news for you. 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
4: Yes. I think it's a lock of the door.
3: 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Nope. 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
4: Oh, no.
3: All good. You are still qualified for the grand prize. That's the good news, to see Harry Styles in Mexico City with the bestie. Now, you locked in with us. You have another chance coming up at 3:10.
4: Appreciate it. Thank you so much.
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Z100, New York's number one hit music station. I'm Crystal Rosas. We saw Midtown was in chaos yesterday as the old Pfizer building had some serious buckling. Some of those streets around the east side of 42nd are still closed, even though officials say it's stable now with emergency supports in place. Some evacuations around the area, too, are still in effect, so stay away. I'm happy I

0: $1,000 in gas money with Elvis Duran every Friday morning at 8. 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

0: What's that sound?
1: Let's do it. A chance right now to see Harry Styles on one of his sold-out residency shows here at MSG with our Z100 Secret Sound. I'm Crystal Rosas. Here's what you do. Be caller 100 at 800-242-0100. Give me your guess at the Z100 Secret Sound. You get it right. These tickets are yours, and whatever your guess is, you're qualified for the grand prize to get flown out to Mexico City to see Harry Styles there. Again, 800-242-0100. Good luck.

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1: And we're officially 2 hours commercial free. I'm Crystal Rosas. Do you know that Ariana Grande look like Paige Niemann? Well, she has a new documentary on Prime Video and Apple TV. And she says that Ariana Grande allegedly sent her a DM. Here's new Ari, "Hate That I Made You Love Me."

commercial free Z100, New York's number one hit music station. I'm Crystal Rosas. We know Harry Styles was not at the royal wedding this past weekend at MSG to see Taylor Swift and Travis get hitched. But did you see what the Swifties are doing? They have been stealing garbage that MSG has tossed out and reselling it for $25 a pop just for garbage from the wedding. I kind of need some.

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1: While we're commercial free and coming up at 4:10, your chance to see Harry Styles. What's up? I'm Crystal Rosas. You know that person that always takes their pet to work? Niall Horan is that guy. He travels everywhere with his dog, Tommy, and says that within the first 6 months of traveling with them, he's been to 21 countries. New Niall Horan tastes so

0: What's up? It's Z100, New York's number one hit music station. I'm Crystal Rosas here in Brooklyn. Kayla, you're trying to win these tickets to see Harry Styles. Who would be your plus one?
1: One of my best friends from childhood. She also loves Harry Styles, so I'd love to take her.
0: Yes, what's her name?
1: Amanda.
0: What's your favorite memory with Amanda?
1: I went to my first concert with her, so that was pretty memorable as well.
0: Hey, which one?
1: I went to see Gibbion a while back, and it was, like, so amazing.
0: He's dope. So good luck with our Z100 Secret Sound to see Harry Styles coming up at the 10.

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On socials, I'm at La Crystal Rosas. Kaisen at dropped Who Got Accepted into Streamer University. T-Pain, Lizzo, Sky Jackson, some big names. Am I butthurt I got rejected as a professor? Yes.

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4: 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You get it right. You get these tickets to see Harry Styles for one of his sold-out residency shows here at MSG. And you know, whatever you guess, you're still qualified for the grand prize to get flown out to Mexico City with the bestie to see Harry Styles there. The number is 800-242-0100. Buena suerte.

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3: What's up, bestie? I'm Crystal Rosas. What's your name? Where are we at?
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4: 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I'm so excited.
3: So now, for these tickets to see Harry Styles at one of his sold-out residency shows here at MSG, I need it. What is the Z100 secret sound?
4: Okay, so my guess is closing a cardboard box and then taping it up.
3: That is not it.
4: Oh, no.
3: There is good news, though. Listen, you're qualified for the grand prize to see Harry Styles in Mexico City.
4: All right. Awesome. Thank you so much.
3: Don't worry. We got you coming up again at 5:10.

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Shark Tank Season 18 is going to have special guest investors, Mr. Beast and Mindy Kaling. I love them. I'm for sure going to watch episodes on YouTube. Girl.

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I'm Crystal Rosas, and right now, caller 100. You're going to win a pair of tickets to see Shakira and experience her wolf walk at UBS Arena on July 23rd. It's called the Camina con la Loba. 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

0: Well, we are commercial-free Z100, New York's number one hit music station. My name is Crystal Rosas. Who's this? Where are we at?
1: Hi, my name is Bree. I'm calling from Long Island.
0: What are you up to?
1: We just came back from the beach, from Jones Beach. We literally just, we spent the day on the beach with my son. We just played some mini golf.
0: You are thriving. You're doing it. You did that thing. Your caller, 100.
1: Woo! Oh, my God. You made my day. That's awesome.
0: And so your tickets to see Shakira and experience the Wolf Walk at UBS Arena July 23rd. It's called the Camina con la Loba, a fan experience where a handful of selected fans get to walk out with her at the start of the show, and you are going to do it too. Congrats.
1: Thank you. I love you guys. Oh, my God.
0: So dope, right? More winning on the way, too, at 5:10. 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

less than 10 minutes, your chance to see Harry Styles, their Secret Sound, commercial-free Z100, New York's number one hit music station. I'm Crystal Rosas. I'm like an episode and a half behind on Love Island USA, but viewers, they're really happy their feedback's been heard. The producers have been slowing down the sexual content challenges. We were living for the karaoke challenge. Everyone noted that Kenzie is so talented. On top of doing the splits, she kind of has vocal pipes.

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4: 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I'm Crystal Rosas. Are you going to be Caller 100 right now to see Harry Styles at one of his sold-out residency shows here at MSG? Now listen, it's our Z100 Secret Sound. So if you take your guess and you get it right, you get those tickets. You know, whatever your guess is, you're still qualified for the grand prize to get flown out to Mexico City to see Harry Styles there. First, you got to be Caller 100. 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
3: Liz, good. I am at Crystal Rosas. Who's this? Where are we at?
4: Stephanie from Lodi, New Jersey.
3: You did that thing. You are caller 100, so let's do it. 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
4: Oh, my God. Awesome. Okay. I was saying that it kind of sounds like a hand dryer, like you're putting your hands in the hand dryer and you're taking it out.
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4: Oh, okay. Thank you.
3: All good, though. You know you're so qualified for the grand prize to get flown out to Mexico City to see him there.
4: Awesome. Thank you so much.
3: Don't you worry. Another chance coming up at 6:10.

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I'm Crystal Rosas. Believers, it's confirmed Justin Bieber joining Shakira, Madonna, BTS as co-headliners for the first ever World Cup final halftime show at Met.

Z100, New York's number one hit music station. I'm Crystal Rosas. You have to come. Our 2026 iHeartRadio Music Festival live in Vegas this September to see BTS, Benson Boone, our queen here, Zara Larsson, and so much

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2: 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My Harry stands. Another way to get into one of his sold-out shows at the Garden happens when you get Z100 Secret Sound. 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

I read that Harry Styles is allergic to grapes technically, but sometimes when he's feeling daring, he'll just eat the grapes anyway. I love a man who lives on the edge. It's Kiana on Z100 if you're trying to see that energy in person. 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
3: 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By Caroline, you are entered for this trip to Mexico City to see Harry Styles over there. 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

It's Z100. My name's Kiana. I'm going to be real. I love that we've really started embracing dressing up for concerts, but I'm not going to lie. Like, I'm over here, like, I hope my outfit is good enough for the public consumption because, like, people be doing, like, the most in the very best of ways. I just want to be on that level, you know? Ariana Grande hits the Barclays this coming Tuesday, and that is the show that I am talking about currently. Because I know the stands, they're going to bring it. And Ariana's outfits are all incredible. So I gotta get to the drawing board. Hate that I made you love.

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Tastes So Good on Z100. My name's Kiana. He's actually going to be performing at Hershey Park. I remember going there as a kid, and they gave you, like, the free candy bars or whatever. Do they still do that? They need to give a free candle

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It's the anthem for when you send a risky text. Oh, you know the feeling. And so does Charlie Puth. This is new, called Reply to This, playing on Z100. Baby.

100. My name's Kiana. Finally, Mother Nature getting with the program a little bit here. We went from extreme heat to extreme rain, and now we're back right where we're supposed to be.

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quite a show. Of course, Olivia Rodrigo's Daisy Chain Fields Festival. Chapel Roan's going to be there as one of the headliners, along with Stevie Nicks and Doechii, Eli, so many more. It's Kiana on Z100. They, tickets sold out in like 30 minutes. All right, no.

0: 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My name's Kiana. Ryan from West Islip, Long Island. What you up to?
1: Good. I'm actually working right now. I'm working concession stand at my baseball field down my block.
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